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Hello and welcome to PSM News in English with me, Ismail Farish, here on TV Rajyage Adu. First, let's look at the headlines. President Dr. Mohamed Muizu says that the ongoing Male Road Development Project will provide a solution to the long-standing problems affecting the capital's road. The Ministry of Infrastructure, Housing and Urban Development announces under a public-private partnership aimed at the Affordable Home Ownership Scheme, the development of 1,000 housing units in Hurumale has been officially awarded to 5 local companies. 17 islands across the Maldives receives new ambulances to strengthen healthcare services in their communities. Now the news in detail. President Dr. Mohamed Muizu says that the ongoing Male Road Development Project will provide a solution to the long-standing problems affecting the capital's roads. Speaking in the fourth episode of the Pulse podcast, the president discussed the project to modernize the roads of Male with grant assistance from the Chinese government. The project covers roads in both Male and Vilimale. President Muizu noted that the last major road development program in Male was carried out during the presidency of Maumoon Abdul Gayoom. He said that since then, the roads had not been maintained properly despite the city's rapid population growth and a sharp increase in the number of vehicles using them. As a result, many roads had deteriorated, leading to persistent problems such as flooding. The president also recalled that during his time as the housing minister and later as mayor of Male City, efforts had been made to address some of the city's road issues. He said that one of the biggest challenges at the time was road flooding. He explained that the Chinese grant-funded project aims to address these long-standing problems by upgrading Male's road to modern standards. Under the scheme, some roads will be resurfaced with asphalt, while others will be upgraded using paving blocks. The project will also include the installation of dewatering system and modern fire hydrant infrastructure. According to the president, the required funding has already been secured and preparations are underway to begin implementation. He expressed hope that physical work would commence before the end of this year or early next year. He described it as the largest road development initiative undertaken since the major road works carried out during President Gayoom's administration. President Muizu also criticized road works carried out under the previous administration, stating that although Amini Magu had been upgraded, the work was completed to a poor standard. He said sections of the road had begun to fail within 2 years of completion, making further repairs necessary. The government has announced that the Maldives Transport and Contracting Company, MTCC, is preparing to carry out repair works on Amini Magu. Meanwhile, most of the ongoing upgrading works on Borutakurufanu Magu, which runs along the seafront of Male, have now been completed. The Ministry of Infrastructure, Housing and Urban Development announces under a public-private partnership aimed at the Affordable Home Ownership Scheme, the development of 1,000 housing units in Hurumale has been officially awarded to 5 local companies. Minister Dr. Abdullah Muttalib formalized the agreements, affirming that the initiative was awarded to firms securing the highest evaluation marks. Selected enterprises include SJ Construction Private Limited, Amin Construction Private Limited, and Rashid Carpentry and Construction Private Limited. The contracts were also secured by a partnership between One Reality Private Limited and MedTech Maldives Private Limited and a consortium comprising Flex Inc. Private Limited, Ox Row Private Limited, Solex Private Limited, and Beaver Builders Private Limited. Slated for Hurumale Phase 3, the project mandates completion within 2.5 years. This initiative marks the inaugural project under President Dr. Mohamed Muizu's Housing for All policy designed to expand home ownership opportunities for middle-income families. Apartments are reserved for family housing program applicants with prices capped at $116,731.52 for two-bedroom units and $149,156.94 for three-bedroom flats. Each contractor will deliver 62 bedroom units spanning 700 square feet and 143 bedroom units exceeding 950 square feet. Government initiatives continue regionally. The Bank of Maldives Affordable Housing Project covers 3 plots in Hurumale Phase 1, 1 in Vilimale, and 2 Chinese allocations in Hurumale Phase 2, ultimately yielding 3,260 flats with 540 additional units scheduled. 17 islands across the Maldives receives new ambulances to strengthen healthcare services in their community.

0: police. The ambulances were officially handed over to their respective health centers during a ceremony held at the Ministry of Health, Family and Welfare. At the event, the keys to the vehicles were presented to representatives of the health facilities. The health ministry stated that the new ambulances are replacing old vehicles that had become severely worn out, damaged, and no longer operational at hospitals and health centers across the atolls. The procurement of the replacement ambulances was entrusted to Maldives Ports Limited MPL. Under the current phase of the project, MPL was awarded the contract in December last year to procure 31 ambulances at a total cost of $2.35 million. Earlier this year, in March, 14 ambulances were handed over to healthcare facilities under the same project. The remaining 17 ambulances were presented during the latest ceremony, where the Minister of Health, Family and Welfare, Gila Ali, handed over the vehicle keys and user manuals to the receiving health centers. Representatives from the islands receiving the ambulances, including members of parliament, also attended the ceremony. Speaking at the event, Minister Gila described the project as a significant step towards replacing aging ambulances, serving island communities, and improving healthcare services at health centers across the atolls. She said the initiative would further strengthen the country's healthcare system and improve the quality of services available to island residents. The minister stressed that providing essential resources such as ambulances is crucial for delivering effective healthcare services. She thanked President Dr. Mohamed Muizu on behalf of the ministry and its staff, expressing confidence that the new ambulances would significantly enhance emergency response capabilities and help save more lives by improving healthcare delivery across the islands. Also speaking at the ceremony, MPL Deputy Chief Executive Officer Mohamed Lamman said the company had not only procured the ambulances, but also had taken steps to ensure the islands are equipped to operate and maintain the service. He described the project as an important milestone in strengthening healthcare infrastructure across the atoll and providing communities with facilities appropriate to their needs. Lamman said MPL considers it a privilege to contribute to such initiatives under its Corporate Social Responsibility Program. He noted that the project includes guidance on ambulance operations and measures to address any operational challenges, ensuring that uninterrupted ambulance service can be provided to island communities. The 17 islands that received ambulance are Komandu and Fokadu in Shaveni Atoll, Hembadu in Nunu Atoll, Darawandu, Fuladu and Domfano in Ba Atoll, Oruweli Fushi in Raviani Atoll, Fulidu and Keodu in Wawu Atoll, Wewang in Mimu Atoll, Bodufolodu and Himandu in Alif Alif Atoll, Kumurudu and Dageti in Alif Dal Atoll, Fonadu in Damo Atoll, Konde in Gaf Alif Atoll, and Wadu in Gaf Dal Atoll. With the handover of these 17 ambulances, the current administration has now delivered a total of 87 ambulances to islands across the Maldives. The Ministry of Health also announced that ambulances for additional islands where services have been disrupted will be procured and handed over before the end of this year. Indian High Commissioner to the Maldives, G. Balasubramaniam, hails the ongoing rollout of India's Unified Payment Interface in the Maldives as a crucial step towards deepening economic and trade cooperation between the two nations. Speaking on the Ministry of Economic Development, Transport and Trade's Trade Desk with ANA podcast, the High Commissioner emphasized that the initiative will streamline cross-border payments for tourists, students, patients, and businesses alike. He noted that services exchanged between India and the Maldives already total roughly $300 million annually, driven chiefly by tourism, with 140,000 to 150,000 Indian visitors arriving each year, and by a sizable flow of Maldivian nationals seeking education and medical care in India. To further facilitate these exchanges, authorities are fast-tracking the linkage of India's UPI platform with the Maldives' domestic instant payment system, Fawara. Describing UPI as the fastest-growing mobile payment platform in India, accounting for over 50% of all mobile transactions, the High Commissioner predicted that its introduction in the Maldives will revolutionize person-to-person and business transactions, eliminating the current challenges experienced by travelers and remitters. He characterized the UPI Fawara integration as a tangible symbol of the enduring friendship between India and Maldives, promising a permanent solution to the financial transaction hurdles faced by citizens of both countries. The Unified Payment Interface enables users to link multiple bank accounts through a single mobile app, allowing secure, instantaneous money transfers. Maldives Monetary Authority Governor Ahmad Munawwar had previously confirmed that the UPI Fawara linkage is on track to be completed within the current month, marking a significant advancement in the bilateral economic partnership. And that is all the news we have for you today. Thank you for listening to PSM News in English here on TV Rajyake Adu. We'll be back tomorrow with new updates. Until then, have a good evening.
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